0: 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Assalamu alaikum.
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0: Ji Janab, so we come in a fakhir agali.
1: Sir, shade khabarikum de gandaf na first of all taso congratulations Eid ul Adha bahut bahut sir ji.
0: Thank you so much Shazib, how are you? Fine.
1: Sir, I'm doing well, thanks for asking sir, but I didn't call you. I was very busy.
0: No problem, it's okay my dear. No, how was your Eid? How did you spend your days on Eid occasion?
1: Alhamdulillah, very fine and but a little bit accident with my father came. My father arm is broke down, so that's why a little bit Eid will be said for me and for our family. But alhamdulillah, everything is very fine.
0: Okay, may Allah recover him, and mostly you must take care of your father and your parents as well. So we are just going to prepare him. No problem. Allah will help you. Dear Manana, shukriya da kum dara tu. How did you do for your society, and what did you do for your society, and could you mention a person who helped you that you remember forever, this person?
1: Sir, my opinion is that I help anybody in my life, so they cheat on me. I don't know what is the reason, but this is my point, and this is accident came in my life. Sometime I feel like that type of accident, but I don't know what's the reason.
0: Okay, no problem. There's life. There is so many ups and downs in life. But my question is that do you remember the person who helped you, and you remember the person forever?
1: Yes, sir. Bilkul, sir. I remember forever, alhamdulillah, but I stand and push to,
0: yes.
1: To people understand easily.
0: Yes, yes. Please carry on. Please keep it up.
1: No, alhamdulillah, I'm going to share with you a lot of daily life activities in the past. Yes, sir. Tast special salam out to Lumino Alta Salam, sir.
0: Kurban Delvi Allah Paman. Thank you so very, very much. Yo, Dunya Mananaka. Pushupakuza Batulu, a time or Kuma, the Kashandi Baraze, the program is about Jurigay.

Okay, G, thank you so very, very much. 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Assalamu alaikum. Hello?

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1: Daga mein lagi ji. I love you, Dr. Hidar Niman. 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
0: What?
1: Oh, wama kali da hoda Hidar Muman Hospital.
0: Do kamyabai.
1: Do wale sama kali da pa first June ba.
0: Balhaman.
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0: Jalu ne tarla.
1: Peshawar char sa da plus wa bi.
0: Sako.
1: Osama.
0: Do kam.
1: Ya Osama zan barasavi kana na barasavi ji.
0: Ya bai da.
1: Ready kana ready ne.
0: Farba. 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
1: Belladonna Zindabad.
0: Hamisha hum da gasham til tar tila dawamdari.
1: Razi ji khugu pada program ke badasta sum si juno dasta sukal bahum akhlu ji. Razi khugu anuba wafa from swabi muntame se ali ki tere meharbani.
2: Alaikum
1: dev kare. Bye. Ta sangay. Sta suta